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rock and roll, and so we shall. I'm Peter Z, reporting for duty. Got all your favorites lined up back to back and some alien talk about 8 minutes away in honor of the new Spielberg movie Disclosure Day. Right now it's John Mellencamp.

0: Nirvana and Come As You Are. I'm Peter Z. The new Steven Spielberg movie Disclosure Day coming out this week has people talking about aliens again. But the Georgia Institute of Technology says it's not real likely they've ever visited the Earth. The distance is so immense, for one thing, that optimistic predictions say the journey would take a century or more. And engineering requirements could make a crewed voyage to Earth physically impossible, regardless of how advanced a civilization becomes. Either way, I'm going to suspend reality and go see the movie. How about you?
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7: Here's a look at your forecast. Chance for storms tonight, otherwise overcast skies. Lows dip down to about 65. Slight chance of thunderstorms tomorrow, highs around 85. Mainly cloudy skies expected. Partly cloudy skies tomorrow night. Chance of thunderstorms, lows dip down to about 69. Partly cloudy Tuesday, with highs in the upper 80s, chance for storms Wednesday. I'm staff meteorologist Derek Height. Currently, it's 75 degrees.
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0: That is Genesis. I'm Peter Z, playing your Sunday favorites. ESPN's Chris Berman tells The Atlantic that he plans to retire at the end of the 2029 NFL season. That'll mark 50 years at ESPN for Berman, which is a little more than Scott Pelley got out of CBS at 37 years.
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In the Name of Love, that is U2, and I'm Peter Z, playing your Sunday favorites. How do you stack up when it comes to slacking off? We'll discuss in about 8 minutes. Right now, it's David Bowie and Fame.

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0: Shot in the Dark, Ozzy Osbourne, Peter Z playing your Sunday favorites. It is June 7th, Chocolate Ice Cream Day. Hope you got to enjoy some. How do you stack up when it comes to slacking off? Robert Half International with a poll. The average worker admits to wasting more than 2 hours each workday. Wasting it on everything from making personal phone calls to socializing with coworkers to simply spacing out.
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5: Here's a look at your forecast. Overcast skies tonight with a chance of thunderstorms. Lows dip down to about 65. Slight chance for storms again tomorrow, 85. Chance for storms tomorrow night, lows around 69. Partly cloudy skies. Sunshine mixed with clouds at times Tuesday with highs around 89. 88. Chance of thunderstorms Wednesday. I'm staff meteorologist Derek Height. Currently 75.
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0: Ain't that the truth? Everybody needs somebody. And that's Brian Adams. I'm Peter Z. New material out this week from The Who. They've just released the Live at Eden project from July of 2023. 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

0: Right now, that is Van Halen on Peter C. Was watching one of the Sunday morning news programs, forget which one, but I'm sure they were all showing it, an aerial photo of the White House grounds today. Between the arches and construction arcs and things for the fight grounds that they're preparing, and the East Wing construction, kind of looks like a Six Flags that closed because it got hit by a hurricane.
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1: 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Cool? Cool. And thank you. St. Joseph, Bethany, Albany, and all of Northwest Missouri. 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

We've got bricks. We've got stones. And we've got a whole lot of lead. Rock and roll's got you covered. 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

Steve Miller Band and the Joker. I'm Peter Z, playing your Sunday favorites. About 9 minutes away from talking about rucking. Get your mind out of the gutter. I said rucking.

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0: Guns N' Roses, covering Dylan, of course, and Knocking on Heaven's Door. I'm Peter Z. There's a new walking trend growing in popularity, talking about it on social media all over the place. 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
9: Here's a look at your forecast. Overcast skies tonight with a chance of thunderstorms. Lows dip down to about 65. Slight chance for storms again tomorrow, 85. Chance for storms tomorrow night, lows around 69. Partly cloudy skies. Sunshine mixed with clouds at times Tuesday with highs around 89. 88, chance of thunderstorms Wednesday. I'm staff meteorologist Derek Height. Right now, it's 72 degrees.
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0: Dirty Laundry and Don Henley. I'm Peter Z. I don't know when the last time you were in a movie theater was, but it looks like movie theater etiquette is dead. Been to a couple of shows lately, and people whispering, phones going off, groups moving around in the middle of the film, and loud noises. One study says people have gotten so used to watching movie at homes, they forgot how to act when they're in the presence of other people trying to enjoy the same film.
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Time for another round of Who Are You? 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Or are you more of a Tom Petty kind of person? 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

0: born a ramblin' man and the Allman Brothers. I'm Peter Z. Some trivia from Uncle John's bathroom reader. In Nepal, rubbing yogurt on your forehead on your birthday is said to bring good luck. In the U.S., it's said to bring a breathalyzer test.
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journey and any way you want it. I'm Peter Z, playing your Sunday favorites. About 7-8 minutes from now, news about an auction I think you'll have some interest in. Doobie Brothers now, long train running.

Dude Looks Like a Lady, and that is Aerosmith. I'm Peter Z, playing your Sunday favorites. It's June, wedding time. YouGov.com did a survey asking which wedding tradition should stay and which should go. 80% of the public thinks the tradition of a best man should be preserved. 77% like the tradition of the bride throwing her bouquet. At the other end of the scale, only 22% say the bride's family should be responsible for paying for the wedding, and 33% say brides should still promise to obey their husbands. 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
8: Here's a look at your forecast. Overcast skies tonight with a chance of thunderstorms. Lows dip down to about 65. Slight chance for storms again tomorrow, 85. Chance for storms tomorrow night. Lows around 69. Partly cloudy skies. Sunshine mixed with clouds at times Tuesday, with highs around 89. 88, chance of thunderstorms Wednesday. I'm staff meteorologist Derek Height. Right now, it's 72 degrees.
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woke last night to the sound of thunder. How far off, I sat and wondered. 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

0: Tom Petty, you don't know how it feels. 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
1: 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Yeah. 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Classic Rock lives here on Northwest Missouri's KKWK.

0: time for another round of Who Are You? 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Or are you more like a barracuda?
1: Barracuda.
0: Doesn't matter. 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

Highway to Hell and AC/DC. I'm Peter Z, playing your favorites. Coming up about 9 minutes, news about a new special meal from McDonald's for the big kids. Not little kids' Happy Meals, these are big kids' Happy Meals. Right now, it's Night Ranger.

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0: Double Back and ZZ Top. I'm Peter Z, playing your favorites. The World Cup kicking off in just a few days here. McDonald's launching 2026 World Cup meals. These are kind of like Happy Meals for adults. For older fans, the soccer-themed meals come as one of nine collectible cups featuring legendary players like David Beckham. And they also come with plush Squishmallow plushies.
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1: Here's a look at your forecast. Cloudy skies expected overnight with a chance of thunderstorms. Lows around 65. Slight chance of thunderstorms Monday, 85. Partly cloudy skies Monday night. Chance of thunderstorms. Lows dip down to about 69. A mix of clouds and sun Tuesday with daytime highs approaching 89. 88. Chance of thunderstorms Wednesday. I'm staff meteorologist Derek Height. Currently, it's 72 degrees.
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10: 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Take the buck and get out of town. 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
1: Cult of Personality, and that is Living Color. I'm Peter Z. Some music notes for you. Phil Collins says he will not be performing at the Rock and Roll Hall of Fame induction ceremony to be held later this year. And Rick Springfield and Sammy Hagar, who are going on tour together, say, "We're as old as old people." The two rockers became pals when Springfield sang a song written by Hagar 50 years ago. The song, "I've Done Everything for You."
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0: Bachman Turner Overdrive, Ain't Seen Nothing Yet. 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Miller High Life currently auctioning off on eBay a juke keg. 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

0: Scorpions and Rhythm of Love. And when it comes to keeping the rhythm for his band, Scorpions drummer Mickey D says he never, ever makes a mistake on stage. Nobody's perfect is what the band told him when he started with them, but he said, no, really, really, when it comes to being on stage, I am perfect. Has he ever made a mistake? Well, he's not admitting to it, and the band is not telling.
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2: The U.S. Treasury quietly released its official financial report for 2025. It appears by its own numbers, the U.S. government seems insolvent. It's reported that the Treasury shows about $6 trillion in assets and over $47 trillion in liabilities. Add it all up, and it looks like the U.S. owes more than $130 trillion it doesn't have. If that were a family, they'd earn $52,000 a year, spend $73,000, and already be more than $1 million underwater. Any accountant would call that insolvent. So how does the government fix this? 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
3: Here's a look at your forecast. Slight chance for storms overnight. Otherwise, cloudy skies expected. Lows dip down to about 65. Mainly cloudy Monday. Slight chance of thunderstorms. High temperatures reach up to 85. Chance of thunderstorms Monday night. Lows level off around 69. Partly cloudy. Upper 80s Tuesday and Wednesday with a chance of thunderstorms Wednesday. I'm staff meteorologist Derek Height. Right now, it's 71 degrees.
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0: spirits in the material world. The Police frontman Sting's revamped musical, The Last Ship, has been performed recently at the New York Metropolitan Opera House, and Sting has been making the rounds of all the national TV talk shows in order to promote it. He was recently on Good Morning America. You could watch his performance on the GMA YouTube channel.
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Five out of five doctors surveyed say rock and roll is the best medicine. Use only as directed. Ah, take as much rock and roll as you want. 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

0: Guns N' Roses, November Rain. I'm Harley, and here are the top signs your coworkers don't like you, according to a study. Number one is they avoid eye contact when speaking to you. Conversations stop as soon as you walk in a room. They leave you out of social events. Yeah, no happy hour for you. They give you one-word answers to your questions, and they never, ever laugh at your jokes. If those things are true, either your coworkers can't stand you, or you're the boss, or it could possibly be both.
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I have the song that broke that streak coming up after Blue Oyster Cult.

0: 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And where were you in June of 1982? That is when Fleetwood Mac's Hold Me cracked the Billboard Top 5. It was the band's first Top 5 hit in 5 years.
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5: Here's a look at your forecast. Slight chance for storms overnight. Otherwise, cloudy skies expected. Lows dip down to about 65. Mainly cloudy Monday. Slight chance of thunderstorms. High temperatures reach up to 85. Chance of thunderstorms Monday night. Lows level off around 69. Partly cloudy. Upper 80s Tuesday and Wednesday, with a chance of thunderstorms Wednesday. I'm staff meteorologist Derek Height. Right now, it's 71 degrees.
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0: After we start you up, we won't let you back down. Why, you ask?
1: Well,
0: you see, it's because rock and roll's got you covered. 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

0: Tom Petty and Breakdown. I'm Harley. Well, it turns out that robots are also taking dogs' jobs. Yeah, if you go to the World Cup, you might notice the bomb-sniffing dogs look a little different this year because they're robots. FIFA has employed robot dogs to provide security. They're easier to train and they don't poop on the carpet.
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We just found out that aliens have been receiving our radio signal for years, which means they've been listening to rock and roll for some time now. 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

0: Led Zeppelin, Going to California. I'm Harley. 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Yeah, it turns out that people who work in industries where you deal with people a lot, you actually lower your chance of dementia, which is really bad news if you're not much of a people person.
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4: Here's a look at your forecast. Cloudy skies expected overnight with a slight chance of thunderstorms. Lows dip down to about 65. Cloudy skies with a few peaks of sun Monday. Slight chance for storms. High temperatures reach up to 85. Partly cloudy skies Monday night. Chance of thunderstorms. Lows level off around 69. I'm staff meteorologist Derek Height. Currently 71.
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I'll play the song after Stevie Nicks.

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1: Bohemian Rhapsody. Well, in 2019, Bohemian Rhapsody became the very first song that came out before 1990 to reach 1 billion views for their video on YouTube. 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

0: Pearl Jam and Better Man. Well, Pearl Jam bassist Jeff Ament grew up skateboarding. In fact, he was highly encouraged by his father, who taught him how to build skate ramps in his backyard. Well, when Ament became a famous rock star, he decided to, well, give back to the skateboard community and make sure that kids everywhere had the opportunity to skateboard, including underserved areas such as Native American reservations. So his project to build skate parks in Native American reservations is the subject of a brand new documentary, which premieres this week at the Tribeca Film Festival. Now, as for Jeff Ament and Pearl Jam, they are currently without a drummer officially, although they expected to unveil their new drummer coming up this September when they play the Ohana Festival.
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People say we're just a radio station, but we prefer the term Sonic Time Transporter. 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Just one note. See what we mean? Rock and roll's got you covered. 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

Warning, warning. Our music can still put a little rock and roll in your step. So let's be careful out there, shall we? St. Joseph, Bethany, Albany, and all of Northwest Missouri. 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

0: Ozzy Osbourne, Mama, I'm Coming Home. Well, you know what they say about social media? Never read the comments. Well, Jack and Sharon Osbourne have been reading your comments about their upcoming Ozzy avatar that is supposed to be able to answer questions from fans online. And, well, people don't like it. And Jack and Sharon are not happy about it, particularly the claims that it's nothing but a cash grab, with Jack Osbourne saying, "We don't need the money." They did this as a way of connecting fans to their late father. Well, either way, it'll be interesting to see how this turns out.
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9: Here's a look at your forecast. Cloudy skies expected overnight with a slight chance of thunderstorms. Lows dip down to about 65. Cloudy skies with a few peaks of sun Monday. Slight chance for storms. High temperatures reach up to 80.

0: 85. Partly cloudy skies Monday night. Chance of thunderstorms. Lows level off around 69. I'm staff meteorologist Derek Height. Currently 71.
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Do you drive during rush hour? Well, not all rush hours are created equal. Some more dangerous than others. I'll explain coming up, and I've got ZZ Top after REO Speedwagon.

0: Top and Tube Snake Boogie. I'm Harley. Well, did you know that driving during afternoon rush hour is actually twice as dangerous than the morning rush hour? And one of the main reasons for that is, well, people are taking multiple trips in the afternoon. Yeah, they're going from their job, maybe to the grocery store, pick up the kids at school, then going home, whereas morning rush hour is usually just one stop from work to home, and that makes a huge difference. See, I would have thought morning commutes would be more dangerous just because not everybody's had their coffee yet.
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Dear listener, before we continue, please agree to our terms and conditions. 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

And now, our pledge to you. We will be thoughtful with our song choices. We will play these songs in perpetuity. And we will assume you are always listening. If you agree with these terms, then please turn it up. Classic Rock lives here on Northwest Missouri's KKWK.

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8: Here's a look at your forecast. Overcast skies overnight with lows around 65. Slight chance of thunderstorms Monday. Daytime highs approaching 85. Mainly cloudy skies expected. Partly cloudy Monday night. Chance of thunderstorms. Lows dip down to about 69. Temps above average Tuesday and Wednesday with highs in the upper 80s. Storms both days. I'm staff meteorologist Derek Height. Currently 71.
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next song is going to be your neighbor's favorite, whether they like it or not. 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

Just like that, it is Monday. Pat Benatar, we belong. It's Marty. So World Cup, soccer, and food, right? Kind of all goes together. Talk about that after Peter Gabriel.

0: It is Aerosmith. Hey, it's Barney. So if you're hosting a World Cup party, which food do you absolutely have to have? Hot dogs are the baseball snack overall, right? But still good for soccer. And soccer has its own game day tradition, by the way, too. Chips and salsa. In the U.S., chips paired with salsa, popular for soccer matches. So you can kind of go with that if you're having a World Cup soccer party.
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0: Cast. Mainly cloudy skies expected, with fog and spots early today, with daytime highs approaching 86. Slight chance of thunderstorms tonight. Lows level off around 71, partly cloudy. Slight chance for storms tomorrow, high of 90. Chance of thunderstorms Wednesday and Thursday. Upper 80s Wednesday, low 80s by Thursday. I'm staff meteorologist Derek Height. Right now, 71.
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0: That is Lover Boy. So Taco Bell's Mexican food menu doesn't appeal to Mexicans overall. You won't find a single Taco Bell restaurant in Mexico, which is kind of interesting. Yeah, it's true. There's some research on that. And there's not one Taco Bell restaurant actually in Mexico, even though they're serving the Mexican food.
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We've got cars. I guess you're just what I need. That's what I need. We've got a jet. We've even got a train. No matter how you get around, remember, rock and roll's got you covered. 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

0: That is Bad Company. You're listening to Marty. So there's another big game tonight. It is game number 3 in the NBA Finals, and the New York Knicks are up 2-0 on the San Antonio Spurs. They took the first 2 games that were in San Antonio. So now they're going to be back in New York City tonight. And this is definitely a do-or-die situation for San Antonio tonight. They're already down 2-0, heading to Madison Square Garden in New York City. So can they bounce back? Yes. Will it be very difficult? Yes. And I'm surprised that the Knicks did take game 2 in San Antonio.
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Apollo's 44.

time for another round of Who Are You? Are you paranoid? Or are you comfortably numb? Eh, doesn't matter. Either way, rock and roll's got you covered. 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

0: It is Journey. Hey, it's Barney. So at what age are people the happiest? The happiest group isn't 20-year-olds or even those in their 50s. Based on responses from almost 500,000 people, the most happiest age group would be decades older, those in their 70s. This group reported higher levels of life satisfaction, more positive emotions, and fewer negative emotions compared to all the other ages. So once you get into your 70s, they say you're going to be super happy.
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16: Here's a look at your forecast.

0: Mainly cloudy skies expected, with fog in spots early today, with daytime highs approaching 86. Slight chance of thunderstorms tonight. Lows level off around 71, partly cloudy. Slight chance for storms tomorrow. High of 90. Chance of thunderstorms Wednesday and Thursday. Upper 80s Wednesday, low 80s by Thursday. I'm staff meteorologist Derek Height. Right now, 70.
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0: It is Golden Earring. Hey, it's Marty. So as of this year, 2026, the United States has roughly 120 guns per 100 people, nearly four times the rates of Canada. So more guns than people, if you break it down that way. And a stat that was just released as of 2026, you know, the United States has roughly 120 guns per 100 people.
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0: Happy Monday. It's Tom Petty. It is Marty and wildflowering. It's a dating term that we haven't heard before. When you wildflower, you let a relationship unfold completely organically. That means no timelines, labels, definitions, or expectations. In other words, you let the connection bloom like a wild flower, free, untamed, and beautiful. Never has to be announced or anything like that.
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0: My dad contacted a friend of his that he knew, Bob Fletcher. He was a young man about my dad's age, you know, early 30s. And he asked Bob to take care of our farm.
1: In fact, Fletcher stepped forward to care for three farms consisting of about 100 acres of grapes and strawberries. Quite a task at the time.
0: Bob was such an honest man. Not only did he pay the taxes and the mortgage, he split the profits.
1: Other caretakers might have forgotten to pay the taxes or say they earned no profits. Marielle never forgot what Mr. Fletcher did for her family during the war.
0: When people ask Bob, why did you do it? You didn't have to. He said it was the right thing to do. And he never allowed us to try to make too much of it. He would always say, no, you know, I didn't do anything special. But that is the mark of a true hero.
1: There were other heroes, such as the town of Richmond, that helped its area farmers.
0: The flower growers in the Richmond area had friends and farmers who not only took care of their farm, but made sure that the buildings had some maintenance. So when they came back, the business was intact.
1: Marielle was just 5 years old when her family was forced to a camp in Arkansas. That's next time as we travel the countryside in Sacramento, California. I'm Andrew McCray.
2: 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It's time for the American Countryside, brought to you on KKWK by BTC Bank. 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
3: 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Okay. Well, never mind. 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
1: Here's a look at your forecast.
2: Sunshine mixed with clouds at times, with fog in spots early today, with highs around 86. 71 tonight, slight chance for storms. Slight chance of thunderstorms tomorrow, 90. Upper 80s Wednesday, with a chance of thunderstorms. Turning cooler Thursday, with highs in the low 80s, chance for storms continues. I'm staff meteorologist Derek Height. Currently, it's 71 degrees.
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2: July corn down 2.5 at 4:15. September down 2.5 at 4:24.5. December down 2.25 at 4:43.75. July soybeans down 6.25 at 11:15.25. August down 6.25 at 11:19.75. November down 5 at 11:32.5. July Chicago wheat up 0.25 at 5:80.25. September unchanged at 5:92.75. December down 0.25 at 6:11.25. August live cattle up 12 cents at 241.65. October up 32 cents at 234.12. December up 90 cents at 233.67. August feeder cattle up 52 cents at 353.90. September up 75 cents at 350.82. October up 57 cents at 347.22. July lean hogs down 2.80 at 98.80. August down 2.05 at 97.22. July down 197 at 83.45. The Dow is down 695 points at 50,866. With this look at your markets, I'm Kaylin Lair on TFN The Farm Net.
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0: That is Scorpions. 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

0: It is you too. Hey, it's Marty. So the hype surrounding the World Cup is reaching a fevered pitch, but how many Americans actually watch the games? About 50% plan to watch at least some of the World Cup matches during the tournament, and 1 in 4 Americans plan to watch matches at work, which could cost U.S. employers an estimated $4.5 billion in lost productivity. So yeah, the World Cup is here.
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6: The week we've been waiting for is finally here. According to FIFA's official master schedule, we are just 3 days away from the global kickoff of the World Cup, and the eyes of the world are turning to Kansas City. Reports from KC 2026 organizers show the momentum is peaking up the I-29 and I-35 corridors. Final touches are wrapping up at Kansas City Stadium, while the training facilities in nearby Riverside and Swope Park prepare to welcome global giants like the Netherlands and England. While the official opener is this Thursday, Fox Sports updates confirm KC takes the big stage next Tuesday, June 16th. That's the first of six massive matches here featuring the reigning World Cup champions Argentina. Fan celebrations are also launching this week. The National World War I Museum and Memorial has announced that the massive free FIFA Fan Festival officially opens this Thursday, June 11th, bringing an 18-day party packed with watch screens and live music. And the Cameron Chamber of Commerce has confirmed the party is spreading north, hosting its own Kickin' It in Cameron Fan Fest this Thursday night, with events already having taken place this past weekend. The Summer of Soccer is finally here. This Summer of Soccer update is brought to you by RE/MAX Partners in Cameron and The Plant Place and Greenhouse, celebrating the passion, pride, and global spirit of the beautiful game.
7: July corn down 2 3/4 at 4:14 3/4. September down 2 3/4 at 4:24 1/4. December down 2 1/4 at 4:43 3/4. July soybeans down 3.5 at 11:18. August down 3.5 at 11:22 1/2. November down 2 3/4 at 11:34 3/4. July Chicago wheat down 0.5 at 5:79 1/2. September down 3/4 at 5:92. December down 1 1/4 at 6:10 1/4. August live cattle up 12 cents at 2:41.65. October up 32 cents at 2:34.12. December up 90 cents at 233.67. August feeder cattle up 52 cents at 353.90. September up 75 cents at 350.82. October up 57 cents at 347.22. July lean hogs down 280 at 98.80. August down 205 at 97.22. And October down 197 at 83.45. The Dow's down 695 points at 50,866. With this week of your markets, I'm Kaylin Lair on TFN The Farm Net.
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0: That is Steely Dan. You're listening to Marty. So the NBA Finals continue tonight. It's the first game, Madison Square Garden in New York City, and the New York Knicks are coming home with a 2-0 lead over the San Antonio Spurs. So to say it's a must-win for the Spurs, probably an understatement, right? They have to win tonight if they want a chance to be involved in this series.
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1: Here's a look at your forecast. Partly cloudy skies today with a high of 86. Slight chance for storms tonight. Lows dip down to about 71. Partly cloudy skies. Slight chance for storms again tomorrow, 90. Upper 80s Wednesday with a chance for storms. Cooler Thursday with highs in the mid-80s. Chance for storms continues. I'm staff meteorologist Derek Height. Right now, 71.
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4: July corn down 2 at 415 and a half, September down 2 at 425, December down 1 and a half at 444 and a half. July soybeans down 3 and a quarter at 1118 and a quarter, August down 3 and a half at 1122 and a half, November down 2 and a half at 1135. July Chicago wheat down a half at 579 and a half, September down 1 and a quarter at 591 and a half, December down 2 at 609 and a half. August live cattle up 12 cents at 241.65, October up 32 cents at 234.12, December up 90 cents at 233.67. August feeder cattle up 52 cents at 353.90, September up 75 cents at 350.82, October up 57 cents at 347.22. July lean hogs down 280 at 98.80, August down 205 at 97.22, October down 197 at 83.45. The Dow is down 695 points at 50,866. With a look at your markets, I'm Kaylin Lair on TFN The Farm Net.
0: Time for another round of Who Are You? Are you running down a dream? Or do you have peace of mind? Either way, rock and roll's got you covered. 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

0: That is Tom Petty. You're listening to Marty. 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

0: That is Mike and the Mechanic. So people were different in 1926 than they are in 2026. We all know that, right? And we're not talking about having the internet and other modern inventions. Humans are getting taller. They're also getting heavier than ever that lived back in those times in 1926. And all these changes have occurred in the past 100 years, according to scientists. So we've changed in so many different ways.
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11: July corn down 2 at 415.5, September down 2 at 425, December down 1.5 at 444.5. July soybeans down 3.25 at 1118.25, August down 3.5 at 1122.5, November down 2.5 at 1135. July Chicago wheat down 0.5 at 579.5, September down 1.25 at 591.5, December down 2 at 609.5. August live cattle up 12 cents at 241.65, October up 32 cents at 234.12, December up 90 cents at 233.67. August feeder cattle up 52 cents at 353.90, September up 75 cents at 350.82, October up 57 cents at 347.22. July lean hogs down 280 at 98.80, August down 205 at 97.22, October down 197 at 83.45. The Dow is down 695 points at 50,866. With this, look your markets. I'm Kaylin Lair on TFN, the Farm Net.

0: 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My name is Colin McLaughlin. 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I'm joined for today's Breakfast Club by Pauline Ford with Kickin' It and Cameron. Right now, your guys' passport challenge has started. It's underway. Just tell us a little bit about how the first week has went.
1: Yeah, it's been really great, actually. We've been so excited to launch it because it was one of our big projects that involves the businesses and getting businesses engaged. Our big goal was to find a way to get, well, not just visitors, but even just locals visiting our small businesses and our local businesses, and maybe even, you know, going to a place that they haven't been to and visiting them for the first time. We have so many great businesses here, and sometimes it takes a little reminder, hey, go check them out. So we launched the Passport Challenge and made it into kind of a fun competitive way to get that to happen. So for this first week, we've had dozens of participants sign up to play. What we really like about it is that it's pretty easy to jump in at any time. If you see one of the flyers around town, you can scan the QR code to register. And then what people do to play and earn points is to check in at participating businesses, which you can find on the map inside the Passport Challenge. They just scan the check-in QR code that the business has. Each business has its own unique QR code, so the passport tracks where you're going and who you've checked into and how many times. And then each check-in is either 5 points for non-chamber members, and then 10 points if the business is a chamber member or if they've sponsored Kickin' It and Cameron. Some of the cool rewards that we have include a gift basket that people can get entries to. Every 5 points that they earn, they get an entry into the gift basket. So essentially every check-in, you're getting at least one entry to the basket, and the basket includes a large bog bag, some soccer themed items like towels and a soccer ball and a Kansas City World Cup shirt, as well as some local goods, gift cards. There's a candle from Pocket of Posies. The YMCA put in 4 free movie passes. So things like that. And then some other rewards include, we have fun little digital badges that people get automatically when they've, you know, checked into so many passport stops. There we'll have a prize for whoever gets the most points. And then we also built in some engaging activities that people can do to earn extra points. So things like, you know, take a picture of your coffee drink that you got today, or show off clothing that you bought from somewhere local, or you know, take a picture with at a business that you're visiting, things like that. So there's so many ways to earn points and so many ways to get engaged, and there are definitely a couple people that have been climbing the leaderboard, because you can see in there who is at the top and how many points each person has. What's been pretty cool is that there have been some individuals who have who've stopped in, say at the chamber office, because we are a passport stop, and they've come in multiple times now to check in, and it's their first time even visiting the chamber office. They've also told me that because of the passport challenge, they're having fun visiting places that they never stepped foot in before, and so they get to visit with those businesses and the owners. And who knows, maybe those businesses will get new customers through this. So it's just been pretty cool to see that. And a little competition is fun too.
0: Now, even though it's underway, there's still plenty of time for the challenge. How can people still sign up?
1: Absolutely. You can jump in anytime, because this goes all the way through June 28. So if you go to the Kickin' It and Cameron Facebook page and find any posts about the Passport Challenge, there's a link there on how you can register to sign up. It's pretty easy. You just provide your name or whatever username you want to appear on the leaderboard. You do have to give your

0: email address, because it every time you check in, it uses your same email address each time, so it can track your check-ins for you. That way you don't have to download an app or anything like that. It's pretty simple, very, very little barriers to be able to jump in. And then for businesses that are not part of the challenge as a passport stop, they can join in at any time too. There's also a link in this post on how a link to for businesses to go and sign up online, and they just provide details about their business. They can upload photos if they'd like, include a special offer or discount that if they want to do for a limited amount of time, and encourage people to come. And then once they sign up, then we'll print out a unique QR code for that business and bring it to them. And so, yeah, pretty easy. And we recommend everybody to get involved. So.
1: And of course, games start this week. What do you guys have in store when games finally kick off?
0: You mean as far as the Passport Challenge, or just overall with Kitten
1: overall
0: and
1: with Kitten yeah, and Cameron?
0: There are so many events going on this summer. Some of it is tied to soccer and Kitten and Cameron, and then others, as a campaign, we're just helping promote too. Of course, we've been promoting the Hot Air Affair. We have Fan Fest coming up next Thursday, which is the night that the Cameron Municipal Band plays at the park. So we're kind of bundling it all into one big engaging event. Whether you're a soccer fan or not, it's really about giving people and families and kids something fun to do that's a little bit different, and as a way to be part of the World Cup excitement. So like that event will have vendors and food trucks and booths and a photo booth that's coming up from Kansas City. There's a comedian hour, and then of course the band is going to play. So lots of great stuff to check out. There's a soccer camp that's coming for kids, and to help sponsor some of the kids for that camp, we're doing a foot golf tournament where teams of four can sign up to participate. And it's what it sounds like. It's golf, but with soccer balls, and you're kicking the balls into, well, let's just say they're bigger, bigger targets versus a golf hole. So that's something that's fun and new and exciting to try out. And then I believe the Cameron YMCA is gauging some interest in possibly having some watch parties as well. So yeah, there's a lot going on. There's a lot of ways to get engaged. And so hopefully nobody can say they're bored this summer, because there's definitely something for everybody.
1: It all sounds great and fun. Looking forward to it. Anything else about the Passport Challenger in general, Pauline?
0: Nope, I don't think so. Just it's fun to play, even if you don't care about any of the prizes or anything like that. Just kind of seeing how everybody does on the leaderboard, and seeing everybody support local businesses, and kind of exploring around town has been pretty neat to see, because you see results in real time. So as people are racking up points, you know, you see who's coming out on top. There's the activities in there for extra bonus points can very easily get you to the top of the list. So if you jump in late, don't think that you can't get up there. You definitely can, and be eligible for some cool prizes. So yeah.
1: Thank you very much. Appreciate the time, and we'll keep in touch as the Passport Challenge and the World Cup gets closer.
0: All right, perfect. And then I guess one last thing. If anyone has any questions about the Passport Challenge or Kicking It in Cameron in general, they can contact the Cameron Chamber. Our phone number is 816-632-2005, or just email CameronMoChamber@gmail.com, or find us on our socials, and we can help you out.
1: Thank you.
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1: Here's a look at your forecast. Partly cloudy skies today with a high of 86. Slight chance for storms tonight. Lows dip down to about 71. Partly cloudy skies. Slight chance for storms again tomorrow, 90. Upper 80s Wednesday with a chance for storms. Cooler Thursday with highs in the mid 80s. Chance for storms continues. I'm staff meteorologist Derek Height. Right now, it's 72 degrees.
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7: July corn down 2 at 415.5. September down 2 at 425. December down 1.5 at 444.5. July soybeans down 3.25 at 1118.25. August down 3.5 at 1122.5. November down 2.5 at 1135. July Chicago wheat down 0.5 at 579.5. September down 1.25 at 591.5. December down 2 at 609.5. August live cattle up 12 cents at 241.65. October up 32 cents at 234.12. December up 90 cents at 233.67. August feeder cattle up 52 cents at 353.90. September up 75 cents at 350.82. October up 57 cents at 347.22. July lean hogs down 280 at 98.80. August down 205 at 97.22. October down 197 at 83.45. The Dow is down 695 points at 50,866. With this look at your markets, I'm Kaylin Lair on TFN The Farm Net.
0: We've got bricks. All in all, you're just another brick in the wall. You've got stones. And we've got a whole lot of lead. Rock and roll's got you covered. St. Joseph, Bethany, Albany, and all of Northwest Missouri. 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

0: It's My Life and Bon Jovi, also Bad Company and Crumbling Down. John Mellencamp, who's getting ready to kick off his Dancing Words tour in July. And John has plenty to dance and sing about his daughter, Teddy. Stage 4 melanoma spread to the brain and the lungs, looking pretty grim. But now she's in remission. 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
2: 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Interment will be at Mount Olivet Cemetery. 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Former St. Joseph resident, 79-year-old Leonard Gene Benton, passed away Tuesday, June 2nd. A visitation is noon today at Meyerhofer Funeral Home, with funeral services to follow at 1 p.m. Interment will be in Memorial Park Cemetery. Memorials are suggested to Peaceful Hearts Hospice. St. Joseph resident, 61-year-old Kenneth L. Wood, passed away Saturday, May 30th. The celebration of life is 6 p.m. Tuesday, June 9th at Ebenezer United Methodist Church. The family requests casual attire. Meyerhofer Funeral Home of St. Joseph has the arrangements. 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

0: And still Rockin' America and Night Ranger, who are still rocking America. See them if you can. Also, Paul McCartney and Wings, Maybe I'm Amazed. Today, 74, Paul and Wings went to number one on the U.S. singles chart with Band on the Run. George Harrison unwittingly contributed the first line of one part of the song, If We Ever Get Out of Here. Apparently, he said that during one of the many Beatles business meetings.
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11: July corn down 3/4 at 416¾. September down 3/4 at 426¼. December down 3/4 at 445¼. July soybeans down 1¼ at 1120¼. August down 1/2 at 1125¼. November up 1/4 at 1137¾. July Chicago wheat up 2¾ at 582¾. September up 2½ at 595¼. December up 2¼ at 613¾. August live cattle down 70¢ at 240.95. October down 45¢ at 233.60. December down 32 cents at 233.35. August feeder cattle down 40 cents at 353.50. September down 32 cents at 350.50. October down 32 cents at 346.90. July lean hogs up 65 cents at 99.45. August up 60 cents at 97.82. And October down 5 cents at 83.40. The Dow is up 157 points at 51,024. With this week, your markets, I'm Kaylin Lair on TFN The Farm Net.

We've got cars. I guess you're just what I need. That's what I need. We've got a jet. We've even got a train. No matter how you get around, remember, rock and roll's got you covered. Northwest Missouri's classic rock. 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

0: What I Needed, also Rush and Tom Sawyer. First concert for Rush since 2015. It happened last night at the beginning of the 50-something tour. Neil Peart's final concert with Rush took place at the Forum, and the same venue where they started the tour last night. The group made sure to remember and celebrate their departed friend. Getty said, "We are here to pay tribute to Neil." They kicked off the show with Xanadu from A Farewell to Kings. This was the first time in the band's history that they've used the song as an opener. There's plenty of footage from the show last night. Check it out, ultimateclassicrock.com.
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0: partly cloudy skies. Slight chance for storms again tomorrow, 90. Upper 80s Wednesday with a chance for storms. Cooler Thursday with highs in the mid-80s. Chance for storms continues. I'm staff meteorologist Derek Height. Currently 73.
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1: Here's a look at your forecast. Partly cloudy skies today with a high of 86. Slight chance for storms tonight. Lows dip down to about 71.

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1: July corn up 1 3/4 at 419 1/4. September up 1 1/2 at 428 1/2. December up 1 1/2 at 447 1/2. July soybeans down 1 1/2 at 1120. August down 1 1/4 at 1124 3/4. November unchanged at 1137 1/2. July Chicago wheat up 8 at 588. September up 7 3/4 at 600 1/2. December up 7 1/2 at 619. August live cattle down 210 at 239.55. October down 205 at 232.07. December down 202 at 231.65. August feeder cattle down 247 at 351.42. September down 240 at 348.42. October down 227 at 344.95. July lean hogs up 10 cents at 98.90. August up 12 cents at 97.35. October down 27 cents at 83.17. The Dow's up 208 points at 51,075. With this week of your markets, I'm Kaylin Lair on TFN The Farm Net.
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0: Flying high again in Aussie on the latest episode of the Osbournes podcast. Sharon and Jack address the controversies surrounding the recently announced Ozzy Osbourne AI avatar, which is going to be coming to life. 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

0: Rap with Lay It Down and All My Love Zeppelin. Today, 2003, they were at the top of the U.S. album chart with their triple live album, How the West Was Won, the band's seventh U.S. number one album. The performances were from the band's 72 tour of the U.S., recorded at the L.A. Forum and the Long Beach Arena. Jimmy Page considers Zeppelin at this point to have been at their artistic peak. For many years, recordings of these two shows circulated only in the form of bootlegs.
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4: July corn up 1 3/4 at 419 1/4. September up 1 1/2 at 428 1/2. December up 1 1/2 at 447 1/2. July soybeans down 1 1/2 at 1120. August down 1 1/4 at 1124 3/4. November unchanged at 1137 1/2. July Chicago wheat up 8 at 588. September up 7 3/4 at 600 1/2. December up 7 1/2 at 619. August live cattle down 210 at 239.55. October down 205 at 232.07. December down 202 at 231.65. August feeder cattle down 247 at 351.42. September down 240 at 348.42. October down 227 at 344.95. July lean hogs up 10 cents at 98.90. August up 12 cents at 97.35. October down 27 cents at 83.17. The Dow's up 208 points at 51,075. With this week of your markets, I'm Kellen Lair on TFN The Farm Net.

If you're still rocking the same hairstyle from high school and your closet is filled with concert tees, and you can identify the sonic differences between vinyl and digital, then you are in the right place, my friends. 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

0: Tom Petty and You're So Bad. Not sure how good it was, but people went to see it. Scary movie at the top with over 55 million. A lot of scary movies out there right now, actually. Masters of the Universe at number two with 29 million. Backrooms, Obsession, and The Amazing Digital Circus. The Last Act rounding out the top five movies at the box office.
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1: It is time for your farm news and ag update here on TFN, the Farm Net. Today, USDA participant Rod Bain and USDA livestock analyst Michael McConnell are going to be discussing whether there were any signals within the USDA's latest cattle on-feed report to signify efforts of producers and feedlots to rebuild the nation's beef cattle herd.
2: We have more animals coming into the feedlots, fewer of them leaving. And so that is how we end up with the higher inventory on May 1 versus a year ago.
3: USDA livestock analyst Michael McConnell summing up this month's cattle on feed report. Breaking down the numbers from the report.
2: As of May 1, there was 11.58 million head of cattle in feedlots with greater than 1,000 head capacity. That was 2% higher than a year ago. Over the course of April, there was 1.70 million head that were placed into those feedlots, which was 6% higher than a year ago.
3: What is behind the increase in cattle feedlot placements and in inventory year over year?
2: We did see a little bit of a pickup in the number of animals that were placed during the month of April. This comes on the heels of several months where we've seen relatively lighter placements. Some of the animals that were available out on pasture are now coming into feedlots, and so there's a little bit of a backlog. In addition to which, there's also drought conditions throughout much of the cattle growing areas in the country, and so that might be presenting opportunity for producers to bring their animals off pasture and into feedlots.
3: However, there was an offset to feedlot placements and inventory.
2: The number of cattle marketed from feedlots was down pretty sharply from a year ago.
3: Down 10% from the previous year.
2: That continues the pattern that we've seen through much of the year, where we've seen slower rate of marketings out of feedlots, as well as slower steer and heifer slaughter.
3: And even though beef prices have been increasing and are seasonably higher than 1 year ago,
2: the price for fed cattle right now has also been increasing, but at a higher rate. Margins for packers are not as strong now, so as a result, we've seen a lower rate of slaughter.
3: Hence, lower marketings. McConnell provides additional analysis.
2: We still see values and prices pretty elevated throughout the supply chain, whether they be for wholesale beef, for fed cattle, or for feeders. Overall, that's having the impact of basically kind of slowing things down a little bit, and feedlots are hanging on to animals for a longer period of time, putting more weight on them and maximizing the revenue that they get out of each animal.
3: I'm Rod Bain reporting for the U.S. Department of Agriculture in Washington, D.C.
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1: Here's a look at your forecast. Partly cloudy skies today with a high of 86. Slight chance for storms tonight. Lows dip down to about 71. Partly cloudy skies. Slight chance for storms again tomorrow, 90. Upper 80s Wednesday with a chance for storms. Cooler Thursday with highs in the mid-80s. Chance for storms continues. I'm staff meteorologist Derek Height. Currently, it's 77 degrees.
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0: July, corn up 2 at 419 and a half. September up 1 and a quarter, 428 and a quarter. December up 1 at 447. July soybeans down 3 and a half at 1118. August down 3 and a half at 1122 and a half. November down 3 at 1134 and a half. July Chicago wheat up 7 at 587. September up 6 and a quarter at 599. December up 6 at 617 and a half. August live cattle down 452 at 237.12. October down 380 at 230.32. December down 357 at 230.10. August feeder cattle down 382 at 350.07. September down 385 at 346.97. October down 377 at 343.45. July lean hogs down 55 cents at 98.25. August down 7 cents at 97.15. October down 35 cents at 83.10. The Dow is up 81 points at 50,948. With the Secure Markets, I'm Kaylin Lair on TFN The Farm Net.
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0: Thunderstruck, AC/DC, Mellencamp, and Ain't Talking About Love, Van Halen. Hot for Teacher from 1984. What happens in that session becomes one of the most debated drum intros in rock history. For over 40 years, drummers have argued about what they're actually hearing. Is Alex playing the part, or is it other things? Drumeos has shared a new video, and in the episode, they break down how Alex combined Simmons electric drums, double bass technique, and other things to create a drum intro that still feels impossible today. Check it out at braveforwards.com.
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0: Grateful Dead with Touch of Grey on a Monday. It's Mackenzie, the NBA Finals Game 3 today. Spurs and Knicks. Knicks leading the series 2-0. The game on ABC and ESPN. Tomorrow, Game 4 of the Stanley Cup Finals. Hurricanes and Golden Knights. Golden Knights leading that series 2-1. The NHL Stanley Pop Rescue Dog Competition returns for its third year today, featuring a 90-minute special that pairs each of the league's 32 teams with a canine mascot while promoting, of course, dog adoption. The program airing today on True TV, HBO Max, and other platforms.
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7: July corn up a half at 418, September up a quarter at 427 and a quarter, December unchanged at 446. July soybeans down 5.5 at 1116, August down 5 at 1121, November down 3.25 at 1134 and a quarter. July Chicago wheat up 6.75 at 586 and 3/4, September up 6 at 598 and 3/4, December up 5.75 at 617 and a quarter. August live cattle down 405 at 237.60, October down 330 at 230.82, December down 307 at 230.60. August feeder cattle down 345 at 350.45. September down 332 at 347.50. October down 295 at 344.27. July lean hogs down 82 cents at 97.97. August down 27 cents at 96.95. And October down 45 cents at 83. The Dow is up 82 points at 50,949. With this week your markets, I'm Kaylin Lair on TFN The Farm Net.

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0: The Eagles with Peaceful Easy Feeling on a Monday. It's Mackenzie. It was great. Got to visit with my niece. Haven't seen her in a while. Her flight back home delayed, of course, not sure why. But a 25-year-old man allegedly used a forged boarding pass to board a flight. He was discovered on the aircraft. The plane had to go back to the gate and was delayed about 3 hours because of that.
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1: Here's a look at your forecast. Sunshine mixed with clouds at times this afternoon with a high of 86. Slight chance for storms tonight. Lows dip down to about 71, partly cloudy. A mix of clouds and sun tomorrow. Slight chance of thunderstorms, 90. 89 Wednesday with a chance of thunderstorms, 85 Thursday. Chance for storms continues. I'm staff meteorologist Derek Height. Right now, it's 77 degrees.
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4: 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July corn up 1.5 at 419, September up 3/4 at 427 and 3/4, December up 1/2 at 446 and 1/2. July soybeans down 6.5 at 1115, August down 5 3/4 at 1120 and 1/4, November down 3 3/4 at 1133 and 3/4. July Chicago wheat up 5 3/4 at 585 and 3/4, September up 5 1/4 at 598, December up 4 3/4 at 616 and 1/4. August live cattle down 420 at 237.45, October down 340 at 230.72, December down 315 at 230.52. August feeder cattle down 322 at 350.67. September down 310 at 347.72. October down 3 at 344.22. July lean hogs down 117 at 97.62. August down 60 cents at 96.62. And October down 82 cents at 82.62. The Dow's up 30 points at 50,897. With this look at your markets, I'm Kaylin Lair on TFN The Farm Net.
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0: The police and every little thing she does is magic. Also, Pink Floyd, Have a Cigar from Wish You Were Here. Roy Harper singing because the guy's voices in Pink Floyd is shot. Roger Waters said he disliked Harper's version, saying he would have liked it to emerge more vulnerable and less cynical. David Gilmour, on the other hand, loved it. 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

0: Genesis with Land of Confusion. It's Mackenzie. If you're hosting a World Cup party, what food do you have to have? Of course, hot dogs are the quintessential baseball snack. Soccer has its own game day tradition. It's chips and salsa. I never would have guessed that. In the U.S., chips paired with salsa are popular at soccer matches. Internationally, the association is even stronger. 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Now you know.
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6: July corn up 1.5 at 419, September up 3/4 at 427 3/4, December up 1/2 at 446 1/2. July soybeans down 6.5 at 1115, August down 5 3/4 at 1120 1/4, November down 3 3/4 at 1133 3/4. July Chicago wheat up 5 3/4 at 585 3/4, September up 5 1/4 at 598, December up 4 3/4 at 616 1/4. August live cattle down 420 at 237 45, October down 340 at 230 72, December down 315 at 230.52. August feeder cattle down 322 at 350.67. September down 310 at 347.72. October down 3 at 344.22. July lean hogs down 117 at 97.62. August down 60 cents at 96.62. And October down 82 cents at 82.62. The Dow's up 30 points at 50,897. With this look at your markets, I'm Kaylin Lair on TFN, the Farm Net.

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0: 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I got me one of those, Daughter and Pearl Jam. On a Monday, it's Mackenzie. This is cool. Venus and Jupiter will form a conjunction tomorrow, and Mercury is going to join them from the 11th through the 15th, creating a three-planet parade visible to the naked eye in certain parts of the U.S. Venus and Jupiter joined by Mercury. 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
1: 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Caution. Caution. You've been warned. St. Joseph, Bethany, Albany, and all of Northwest Missouri. 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
1: Here's a look at your forecast. Sunshine mixed with clouds at times this afternoon with a high of 86. Slight chance for storms tonight. Lows dip down to about 71, partly cloudy. A mix of clouds and sun tomorrow. Slight chance of thunderstorms, 90. 89 Wednesday with a chance of thunderstorms. 85 Thursday. Chance for storms continues. I'm staff meteorologist Derek Height. Right now, it's 77 degrees.
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2: July corn up 1.5 at 419, September up 3/4 at 427 3/4, December up 0.5 at 446 1/2. July soybeans down 6.5 at 1115, August down 5 3/4 at 1120 1/4, November down 3 3/4 at 1133 3/4. July Chicago wheat up 5 3/4 at 585 3/4, September up 5 1/4 at 598, December up 4 3/4 at 616 1/4. August live cattle down 420 at 237 45, October down 340 at 230 72, December down 315 at 230.52. August feeder cattle down 322 at 350.67. September down 310 at 347.72. October down 3 at 344.22. July lean hogs down 117 at 97.62. August down 60 cents at 96.62. And October down 82 cents at 82.62. The Dow's up 30 points at 50,897. With this look at your markets, I'm Kaylin Lair on TFN The Farm Net.
3: 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Cool? Cool. And thank you. 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

0: With you on a Monday, it's Mackenzie. I was expecting Masters of the Universe to be at the top. I was wrong. People into scary movies right now. Scary Movie at the top with over 55 million. Masters of the Universe at number two with 29 million. Then you have Backrooms and Obsession and The Amazing Digital Circus, the last act rounding out the top five movies. Star Wars, The Mandalorian, and Grogu at number six.
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7: It is time to take a look at your closing sentiment report. July corn up 1 1/4 at 418 3/4. September up a half at 427 1/2. December unchanged at 446. July soybeans down 5 3/4 at 1115 3/4. August down 4 3/4 at 1121 1/4. November down 2 at 1135 1/2. July Chicago wheat up 3 1/4 at 583 1/4. September up 3 at 595 3/4. December up 2 1/4 at 613 3/4. August live cattle down 492 at 236.72. October down 477 at 229.35. December down 410 at 229.57. August feeder cattle down 320 at 350.70. September down 337 at 347.45. October down 345 at 343.77. July lean hogs down 142 at 97.37. August down 107 at 96.15. October down 110 at 82.35. With this look your closing settlement report, I'm Kaylin Lair on TFN The Farm Net.

time for another round of Who Are You? Are you more like Tom Sawyer? Or are you more of a Tom Petty kind of person? Doesn't matter. Either way, rock and roll's got you covered. St. Joseph, Bethany, Albany, and all of Northwest Missouri. 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

0: on Take a Free Ride, Edgar Winter. Wrap it up sets on this Monday. The Oilers' Connor McDavid awarded the 10 Lindsay Award for the fifth time, tying Wayne Gretzky for the most wins after leading the NHL with 138 points and helping the Oilers reach the playoffs for the seventh straight year. Stanley Cup Finals going on. Oilers not in it. Hurricanes and Golden Knights in Game 4. Is tomorrow. The Golden Knights lead in that series 2-1. Game 4 tomorrow on ABC. Today, if you're watching the NBA Finals, there's a game. Spurs and Knicks in their Game 3. Knicks leading that series 2-0 right now. Game 3, Spurs-Knicks on ABC and ESPN. It's Mackenzie. I'm out. Have a great Monday.
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1: Here's a look at your forecast. Sunshine mixed with clouds at times this afternoon, with daytime highs approaching 86. Chance of thunderstorms tonight. Lows dip down to about 71. Cloudy skies expected. Sunshine mixed with clouds at times tomorrow. Slight chance of thunderstorms. Daytime highs approaching 90. Upper 80s Wednesday. Mid 80s by Thursday. I'm staff meteorologist Derek Height. Right now, it's 77 degrees.
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4: It is time to take a look at your closing sentiment report. July corn up 1 1/4 at 418 3/4. September up 0.5 at 427 1/2. December unchanged at 446. July soybeans down

0: 5¾ at 11:15¾. August down 4¾ at 11:21¼. November down 2 at 11:35½. July, Chicago beat up 3¼ at 5:83¼. September up 3 at 5:95¾. December up 2¼ at 6:13¾. August live cattle down 4.92 at 236.72. October down 4.77 at 229.35. December down 4.10 at 229.57. August feeder cattle down 3.20 at 350.70. September down 3.37 at 347.45. October down 3.45 at 343.77. July lean hogs down 1.42 at 97.37. August down 107 at 96.15. October down 110 at 82.35. With this Secure Closing Settlement Report, I'm Kaylin Lair on TFN The Farm Net.
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The Police with King of Pain, Dan here. And in a few minutes, I want to tell you about an artist who's playing some of his big hits for the last time. I'll tell you why in a few minutes. Right now, it's Queen and You're My Best Friend.

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0: Mellencamp with Authority Song. And John Mellencamp is going out this summer for something called the Dancing Words Tour, The Greatest Hits. And he said he's going to be playing some of his hit songs for the last time. Yeah, I do kind of understand that. It's sort of the blessing and the curse, I think, of having these big hit songs. They can make you a household name, they can make you very famous, but also people expect to hear these songs. And once you have however many hits John Mellencamp has, your entire set list is pretty much written before you take the stage, because people want to hear all those songs. Well, he's saying some of these songs, this is their retirement tour.
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0: October, it was in Huntington, number 2. He was asking why he doesn't come up on 3/11.
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0: Hardwood never. And the Super Mario Galaxy movie became the first to cross $1 billion in 2026. And the longevity of Mario is really pretty amazing. Because that's from when I was a kid. And there's things from when I was a kid that haven't caught on as much with the young kids. Like, I say to my nieces and nephews, back in my day, we had the Thundercats. And they're like, how old are you, 900? And then they talk about Mario, and they're surprised when I know it. They're like, hey, old man, how do you know Mario? That's our guy. And I'm like, no, that's my guy. He's my plumber. And that's what makes the character even weirder. Such an odd idea. An Italian plumber who fights a lizard king.
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6: It is time to take a look at your closing sentiment report. July corn up 1 1/4 at 418 3/4. September up 1/2 at 427 1/2. December unchanged at 446. July soybeans down 5 3/4 at 1115 3/4. August down 4 3/4 at 1121 1/4. November down 2 at 1135 1/2. July Chicago wheat up 3 1/4 at 583 1/4. September up 3 at 595 3/4. December up 2 1/4 at 613 3/4. August live cattle down 492 at 236.72. October down 477 at 229.35. December down 410 at 229.57. August feeder cattle down 320 at 350.70. September down 337 at 347.45. October down 345 at 343.77. July lean hogs down 142 at 97.37. August down 107 at 96.15. October down 110 at 82.35. With this look your closing settlement report, I'm Kaylin Lair on TFN The Farm Net.
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Dave's got something for you. 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

0: Def Leppard with Let's Get Rocked, and Sphere Las Vegas is the big buzzy concert venue in the world these days. Def Leppard's guitarist Phil Collins talked about some hesitancy he would have about playing there, and he said, this isn't a diss, but it could be anyone. There's a concern that you'd come out and it'd be like, the Sphere was great, oh, and I saw you two or the Eagles as well. Just kind of an interesting take. I'm not sure he's totally wrong on that, though. You know, when people go to see a concert at Sphere, how much of it is they're going to see the band versus the spectacle of Sphere?
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6: 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Today, U.S. State Participant Rod Bain and USDA Livestock Analyst Michael McConnell are going to be discussing whether there were any signals within the USDA's latest cattle on-feed report to signify efforts of producers and feedlots to rebuild the nation's beef cattle herd.
7: We have more animals coming into the feedlots, fewer of them leaving, and so that is how we end up with the higher inventory on May 1 versus a year ago.
8: USDA Livestock Analyst Michael McConnell summing up this month's cattle on feed report. Breaking down the numbers from the report.
7: As of May 1, there was 11.58 million head of cattle in feedlots with greater than 1,000 head capacity. That was 2% higher than a year ago. Over the course of April, there was 1.70 million head that were placed into those feedlots, which was 6% higher than a year ago.
8: What is behind the increase in cattle feedlot placements and in inventory year over year?
7: We did see a little bit of a pickup in the number of animals that were placed during the month of April. This comes on the heels of several months where we've seen relatively lighter placements. Some of the animals that were available out on pasture are now coming into feedlots, and so there's a little bit of a backlog. In addition to which, there's also drought conditions throughout much of the cattle growing areas in the country, and so that might be presenting opportunity for producers to bring their animals off pasture.

0: Sure, and into feedlots.
1: However, there was an offset to feedlot placements and inventory.
0: The number of cattle marketed from feedlots was down pretty sharply from a year ago.
1: Down 10% from the previous year.
0: That continues the pattern that we've seen through much of the year, where we've seen slower rate of marketings out of feedlots, as well as slower steer and heifer slaughter.
1: And even though beef prices have been increasing and are seasonably higher than 1 year ago,
0: the price for fed cattle right now has also been increasing, but at a higher rate. Margins for packers are not as strong now. So as a result, we've seen a lower rate of slaughter.
1: Hence, lower marketings. McConnell provides additional analysis.
0: We still see values and prices pretty elevated throughout the supply chain, whether they be for wholesale beef, for fed cattle, or for feeders. Overall, that's having the impact of basically kind of slowing things down a little bit, and feedlots are hanging on

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1: Here's a look at your forecast. A heat advisory begins at noon tomorrow. Sunshine mixed with clouds at times this afternoon, with daytime highs approaching 86. Chance of thunderstorms tonight. Lows dip down to about 71. Cloudy skies expected. Partly cloudy skies tomorrow. Slight chance of thunderstorms. High temperatures reach up to 90. I'm staff meteorologist Derek Height. Right now, 77.
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6: It is time to take a look at your closing sentiment report. July corn up 1 1/4 at 418 3/4. September up a half at 427 1/2. December unchanged at 446. July soybeans down 5 3/4 at 1115 3/4. August down 4 3/4 at 1121 1/4. November down 2 at 1135 1/2. July Chicago wheat up 3 1/4 at 583 1/4. September up 3 at 595 3/4. December up 2 1/4 at 613 3/4. August live cattle down 492 at 236.72. October down 477 at 229.35. December down 410 at 229.57. August feeder cattle down 320 at 350.70. September down 337 at 347.45. October down 345 at 343.77.

0: Julylene Hogs down 142 at 97.37. August down 107 at 96.15. October down 110 at 82.35. With this Liquor Closing Settlement Report, I'm Kaylin Lair on TFN The Farm Net.
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Led Zeppelin and When the Levee Breaks, Dan here, and a really bad musical performance had people talking over the weekend. I want to tell you about that in a few minutes. Right now, it's The Clash and Rock the Casbah.

Tom Petty with Into the Great Wide Open. And the Tony Awards happened over the weekend, the Theater Awards. And there was a performance by the cast of the musical Titanic that was so bad, people were actually confused. And so I looked it up.

0: because I was saying, how bad could it be? Pretty bad. Pretty bad. We're talking drunk karaoke level. Now, this could be them playing 3D chess, though, because I've never seen a second of the Tonys in my life until yesterday. So there you go. New eyeballs on the show. 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
2: Hey, it's Dan. Hope your Monday's going well. Right now, a great one from the Stones. 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

0: AC/DC with Hell's Bells. And the Kentucky Derby winner Golden Tempo won the Belmont over the weekend. Horse did not run the Preakness, so wasn't going for the Triple Crown. I was thinking, though, you know, if they didn't run the Preakness, maybe they should have skipped the Belmont, because now that they won two out of three, I was thinking, well, wait a minute, they could have had a Triple Crown winner. That would have been more fun. I'm retroactively annoyed about this. I can't be the only one.
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7: It is time to take a look at your closing sentiment report. July corn up 1 1/4 at 418 3/4. September up 1/2 at 427 1/2. December unchanged at 446. July soybeans down 5 3/4 at 1115 3/4. August down 4 3/4 at 1121 1/4. November down 2 at 1135 1/2. July Chicago wheat up 3 1/4 at 583 1/4. September up 3 at 595 3/4. December up 2 1/4 at 613 3/4. August live cattle down 492 at 236.72. October down 477 at 229.35. December down 410 at 229.57. August feeder cattle down 320 at 350.70. September down 337 at 347.45. October down 345 at 343.77. July lean hogs down 142 at 97.37. August down 107 at 96.15. October down 110 at 82.35. With this look your closing sentiment report, I'm Kaylin Lair on TFN The Farm Net.

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0: Bruce Springsteen was born to run. And it's estimated employers could lose $4.5 billion in productivity to the World Cup beginning this week. So I wonder if bosses are going to be down playing soccer. They'll be having morning meetings. They'll be saying, you know what I hate? Soccer. I mean, for soccer. What am I, French? I'm just going to watch football like a real American during our off work hours. Am I right?
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1: Here's a look at your forecast. A heat advisory begins at noon tomorrow and continues until 10 p.m. tomorrow night. A mix of clouds and sun this afternoon, with daytime highs approaching 86. Cloudy skies expected tonight. Chance of thunderstorms. Lows dip down to about 69. Mainly cloudy skies tomorrow. Slight chance of thunderstorms. Highs level off around 90. I'm staff meteorologist Derek Height. Right now, it's 77 degrees.
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5: It is time to take a look at your closing sentiment report. July corn up 1 1/4 at 418 3/4. September up 1/2 at 427 1/2. December unchanged at 446. July soybeans down 5 3/4 at 1115 3/4. August down 4 3/4 at 1121 1/4. November down 2 at 1135 1/2. July Chicago wheat up 3 1/4 at 583 1/4. September up 3 at 595 3/4. December up 2 1/4 at 613 3/4. August live cattle down 492 at 236.72. October down 477 at 229.35. December down 410 at 229.57. August feeder cattle down 320 at 350.70. September down 336.

0: 7 at 347.45, October down 345 at 343.77, July lean hogs down 142 at 97.37, August down 107 at 96.15, October down 110 at 82.35. 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
1: 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That's how we know they're cool. St. Joseph, Bethany, Albany, and all of Northwest Missouri. 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

Billy Squire with Everybody Wants You. Hey, it's Dan. And in a few minutes, I want to tell you about an event over the weekend that drew 1 million people. But right now, it's Bob Seger. Turn the page.

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1: Second floor, hardware, children's wear, ladies' lingerie. Oh, good morning, Mr. Tyler. Going down?
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0: Aerosmith with Love in an Elevator. And over the weekend, Pope Leo was in Madrid in Spain, and he did a mass that drew 1 million people. That's a lot of folks, isn't it? I wonder, do you even see anything if you're the person at the very back of 1 million folks? You're back there like, oh, wow, I can see the Pope up there. It looks like he's wearing his white robe. Wait, that's a seagull or a pigeon or something. No, I'm looking in the wrong direction. Where's the Pope? Oh, there he is, I think. I don't know. I need the binoculars.
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0: Journey was Stone in Love, a band on their farewell tour, and there are people speculating, are they really going to say farewell? And that's always sort of the question with rock bands. I think the most notable one recently is Motley Crue said they were going on a farewell tour. It was like 10 years ago. And they actually signed documents where they said, this is it, we're not touring again. And then like 5 years later, they were like, never mind. So that happens. I mean, Journey, I don't know. It seems like there's a lot of drama with those guys. Maybe they just want to be done with it, but they are still a big draw. So are they really going to be done? We'll find out.
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11: It is time to take a look at your closing sentiment report. July corn up 1.25 at 418.75. September up 0.5 at 427.5. December unchanged at 446. July soybeans down 5.75 at 1115.75. August down 4.75 at 1121.25. November down 2 at 1135.5. July Chicago wheat up 3.25 at 583.25. September up 3 at 595.75. December up 2.25 at 613.75. August live cattle down 492 at 236.72. October down 477 at 229.35. December down 410 at 229.57. August feeder cattle down 320 at 350.70. September down 337 at 347.45. October down 345 at 343.77. July lean hogs down 142 at 97.37. August down 107 at 96.15. October down 110 at 82.35. With this look your closing sentiment report, I'm Kaylin Lair on TFN The Farm Net.

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In other words, turn it up. 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

0: Collective Soul was Shine. And I was reading where the most popular snack for watching soccer around the world is chips and salsa. I love chips and salsa. I don't know about as a stadium snack, though. 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They're messy. Things like chips and salsa and nachos, you're wearing them down the front of your jersey after a couple bites. 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
1: Here's a look at your forecast. A heat advisory begins at noon tomorrow and continues until 10 p.m. tomorrow night. A mix of clouds and sun this afternoon, with daytime highs approaching 86. Cloudy skies expected tonight. Chance of thunderstorms. Lows dip down to about 69. Mainly cloudy skies tomorrow. Slight chance of thunderstorms. Highs level off around 90. I'm staff meteorologist Derek Height. Right now, it's 77 degrees.
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8: It is time to take a look at your closing sentiment report. July corn up 1 1/4 at 418 3/4. September up a half at 427 1/2. December unchanged at 446. July soybeans down 5 3/4 at 1115 3/4. August down 4 3/4 at 1121 1/4. November down 2 at 1135 1/2. July Chicago beat up 3 1/4 at 583 1/4. September up 3 at 595 3/4. December up 2 1/4 at 613 3/4. August live cattle down 492 at 236.72. October down 477 at 229.35. December down 410 at 229.57. August feeder cattle down 320 at 350.70. September down 337 at 347.45. October down 345 at 343.77. July lean hogs down 142 at 97.37. August down 107 at 96.15. October down 110 at 82.35. With this look, your closing settlement report, I'm Kaylin Lair on TFN The Farm Net.
0: If you're still rocking the same hairstyle from high school and your closet is filled with concert tees, and you can identify the sonic differences between vinyl and digital, then you are in the right place, my friends. Rock and Roll's got you covered. St. Joseph, Bethany, Albany, and all of Northwest Missouri. 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

0: You too with one. And a new bit of research found that people are more likely to crave salty foods when they've been drinking alcohol. I said that works on a hormonal level, which I think is probably true. 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
12: 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I hope you're having a great Monday. Right now we have Hendrix, Purple Haze.

0: Guns N' Roses with Patience. And that's a band that's currently touring in Europe, so it seems like they're in a different country every night, which must be confusing. You wake up and you have no idea what country you're in for a split second. I'd be forgetting where I was all the time if I was a rock star. Yeah, I'd be out on stage and I'd be trying to say hi to the crowd, and I'd be like, hey, everybody, I got one question for you. Are you ready to rock here in... Guys, where are we? Are we in Austria or Germany? They're kind of the same in my brain. Austria? You're sure? Okay, are you ready to rock, Austria? In the meantime, I'd be getting booed off the stage.
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4: It is time to take a look at your closing sentiment report. July corn up 1.25 at 418.75. September up a half at 427.5. December unchanged at 446. July soybeans down 5.75 at 1115.75. August down 4.75 at 1121.25. November down 2 at 1135.5. July Chicago wheat up 3.25 at 583.25.

September up 3 at 595 and 3 quarters. December up 2 and a quarter at 613 and 3 quarters. August live cattle down 492 at 236.72. October down 477 at 229.35. December down 410 at 229.57. August feeder cattle down 320 at 350.70. September down 337 at 347.45. October down 345 at 343.77. July lean hogs down 142 at 97.37. August down 107 at 96.15. October down 110 at 82.35. With this look your closing settlement report, I'm Kaylin Lair on TFN The Farm Net.

0: Okay. Well, never mind. Maybe we'll try that again later. How about we just play another song again?
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0: Led Zeppelin with Misty Mountain Hop. And a new survey finds that people are at their happiest in life when they're in their 70s. It's kind of interesting. I think a lot of times people also take things for granted when they're younger. I was thinking about that recently. Like when I was 20, I never had any aches and pains. I could eat whatever I want. It wouldn't repeat on me. I had a thick, luscious head of hair. So much I took for granted.
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Five out of five doctors surveyed say rock and roll is the best medicine. 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

0: Van Halen with Love Walks In. And Apple announced iOS 27 on Monday, so new operating system for the iPhone. I can't be the only one who dreads these updates now. They said it's going to add an AI-integrated Siri. They do these updates all the time. They usually don't add anything I really want. They change everything on my phone. It's all buggy. Eventually, I figure it out. They iron out the bugs, and I'm like, wow, this works really great. And then they do another update.
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6: Here's a look at your forecast. A heat advisory begins at noon tomorrow and remains in effect until 10 p.m. tomorrow night. Chance of thunderstorms tonight, otherwise cloudy skies expected. Lows dip down to about 69. Slight chance of thunderstorms tomorrow. High temperatures reach up to 90. Cloudy skies with a few peaks of sun. Clear skies tomorrow night. Lows dip down to about 73. I'm staff meteorologist Derek Height. Currently, it's 77 degrees.
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14: Dan here. Hope you're doing well. And right now we have the cars. They're all I've got tonight.

0: Drive with Magic Power. And Netflix is taking some heat. They have a live-action Scooby-Doo remake coming, and people are noticing that the dog looks nothing like Scooby-Doo. I mean, it's an adorable dog, except it's not a Great Dane. Not near the size of Scooby-Doo. Doesn't look like the cartoon. It's kind of weird. You know, when things go from cartoon to live-action, you expect it to kind of look like the cartoon. Like, if they had turned Superman into a petite, thin, blonde man, it'd be weird.
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